0: the last bar. I'm really confused. And it's Russian ladies and it's dangerous to hear.
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It's like a dance of inner language. You can discuss feelings with yourself. When you step out and share music with people, you allow them to listen to the same conversation. Each listener decides for themselves how much they want to absorb. Connection happens when we allow it to happen. It's our own decision whether and how we become part of this dance of emotions. Every sound and every constellation tells a different story and resonates with a different ear. And for me, that is the beauty of music.